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3: 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You know how to be a

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1: 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Which one?
0: You know, the one that goes da na na na na na na na na.
1: Oh yeah, you mean this one.

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tried to the top, I've been out of shape, taking out the box, I'm an astronaut. I blasted off the planet, rock that caused catastrophe, and it matters more because I had it. Now I had, I thought about wreaking havoc on an opposition, kind of shocking, they want a static with precision. I'm automatic, quarterback, I ain't talking second, pack it up, I don't panic, better back.

0: 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Pontexa.
1: When I met you in the summer, to my heartbeat sound, we fell in love as the leaves turn.